0: 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Only know you love her when you let her go. And you let her go.
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What is right and what is wrong? 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

Black cotton. Symbol for unrewarded struggle. 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Rotten black cotton in God's eyes.

heartily sorry for having offended thee, and I detest all my sins, because I dread the loss of heaven and the pain of hell, but most of all because I love thee, and I want so badly to be good.

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